This is the greatest and best song in the world. Tribute. Long time ago, me and my brother Kyle here, we was hitchhiking down a long and lonesome road. All of a sudden, there shined a shiny demon in the middle of the road. And he said, play the best song in the world, or I'll eat your soul. Well, me and Kyle, we looked at each other

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He asked us,

0: 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Music Matters.
1: Joe, pick up the phone. I know you're not asleep yet. You think just because I broke up with you, now you can ignore me?

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0: 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We saw divine intervention rattle through the bones of everybody that was ever shot.
1: I wanna be a warrior so I can understand.

0: this what we aim for? Cause you usually have a word up your sleeve for feelings that we have no name for. Redeemer!
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